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1: Good morning. Nova Scotians continue to face some of the country's highest rent prices. The province has the second highest average rent in Canada, second only to British Columbia, according to the October report from rentals.ca. The average cost of apartment and condo rentals is $2,321. That's about $50 a month cheaper than BC. Nova Scotia held the top spot from May to August, with this modest decline attributed to absorption of more expensive new build units, which the report says had been pushing up the average rent. Canada is joining an international pledge opposing fees and restrictions on ships passing through key global waterways. Global Affairs Canada says the pledge reinforces international law and protects the free movement of ships through straits used for international navigation. It's warning that unlawful tolls and restrictions could disrupt global trade, energy supplies, and food security. The pledge also calls for international cooperation and rejects unilateral actions that undermine existing maritime laws. Announced by European Union Foreign Policy Chief Kaja Kallas on October 12th, that pledge has the support of all EU member states and 33 other countries. One of Nova Scotia's most famous critters will be going into surgery today. Gus the gopher tortoise, who's now 104 years old, is a staple of the Museum of Natural History in Halifax. He'll be undergoing surgery today for a bladder stone. The museum's manager, Jeff Gray, tells the Canadian Press there's been an influx of well wishes for Gus from all over the world. That includes messages on social media, get well cards, and even artwork. Gus has been with the Museum of Natural History since 1942, when a former museum director bought him for $5 in Florida. He's believed to be the oldest gopher tortoise in the world. The museum says Gus will be taking a break from his usual outdoor walks for a few weeks while he recovers from the operation. The longtime coach of the Cape Breton University women's soccer team will come

0: Tampa Bay Rays 7-3 to take game one of the ALCS. In the NLCS, the Milwaukee Brewers have taken a 2-0 series lead after a 7-4 win over the LA Dodgers. In the NHL, the Ottawa Senators took down the New Jersey Devils 4-1. And in the NFL, the Buffalo Bills beat the LA Rams 37-34 in overtime. Now you're up to date. I'm Mark Hodgins.
1: Cat Country forecast. We've got some clouds and maybe some showers early this morning. We'll see a high around 9 degrees. Cloudy tonight, low of 5. Rain starting tomorrow morning, 20 to 30 millimeters expected with a high of 14. And we'll see those winds gust to 60. Mix of sun and cloud on Thursday with a high 11. It's 1 degree at 6:02.
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Cat Country 99.5 with Owen Ringling. That one's called Love, Hate, Love. It's 6:08. It's Cat Country Mornings with Amanda. Good morning. It's chilly. 1 degree right now on our way to 9 today. Yeah. Definitely need that sweater today. Chance of showers first thing this morning, but we might see some sunshine. Tomorrow, though, quite a bit of rain in the forecast, 20 to 30 millimeters and gusting winds. So the wind's going to be picking up as we wake up tomorrow morning and 60 kilometers out of the southeast. And, you know, milder temperature, probably the warmest day of the week at 14. But yeah, the fall leaves definitely going to be taking a beating tomorrow. And hopefully you had a wonderful Thanksgiving long weekend. And we are going to be talking food on the show today. I mean, as if you need to talk about it more. Leftovers. It is leftover season. What are you doing with your leftovers? Cat Country 99.5 Truro on socials. It's Shaboozy and Cowgirl. Girl,

0: Cat Country 99.5 with Tim the Glory Boys. If I go missing, it's 6:15. It's Cat Country Mornings with Amanda. Good morning. And yeah, it's going to be a cold one as you head out the door. It's 2 degrees right now, and we might see a shower this morning. High only of 9 degrees, so not warming up too much. 14 tomorrow with quite a bit of rain on the way. 20 to 30 millimeters is what Environment Canada is forecasting thus far, but definitely into the fall weather right now. And for the Thanksgiving long weekend, I hope it was amazing for you. And we are talking leftovers on the show today. So I'm sure that you had a big meal, maybe with friends and family, and they probably sent you home with the good stuff, the leftovers. How many days do you eat leftovers before you're sick of it? Now, my mom gave me a big chunk of turkey breast. We divvied up the turkey because it was quite big for the four of us. And yesterday when Scott and I got home, we had some turkey sandwiches. Today, I'm not sure what I'm going to be doing with it because I sent him to work today with a couple more turkey sandwiches. So needless to say, he's probably going to be turkeyed out by the time supper rolls around tonight. However, I get creative with leftovers because I like to see them used up. So maybe a pot pie, hot turkey sandwich. I mean, I don't know. The sky's the limit. But are you taking turkey to work today?
1: You ate my sandwich?
2: It was a simple mistake. It could happen to anyone.
1: Oh, really? Did you confuse it with your own turkey sandwich with a moist maker?
2: No.
1: Do you perhaps remember seeing a note on top of it?
2: There may have been a joke or limerick of some kind.
1: That said, it was my sandwich.
2: Now calm down. Come look in my office. Some of it may still be in the trash.
3: What?
2: Well, it was quite large. I had to throw most of it away.
1: You threw my sandwich away. My sandwich? My sandwich?
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1: It doesn't matter. It's 5 o'clock somewhere.
0: It's always on 5 in Margaritaville, come to think of it.
1: Yeah, I heard that.
0: You've been there, haven't you?
1: Yes, sir.
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1: You hear that, Johnny?
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2: Uh-huh.
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2: I don't think that's it, bud.
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4: Good morning. Some traffic impacts expected in Truro today. The town says Sunset Court and Joyce Avenue will be closed to through traffic again today as asphalt and street milling work that started on Friday is expected to continue. That work goes from 7 a.m. throughout the day. Local residents will be allowed through, the town says. As well, crews working on a water leak on Kent Albert Street. That leak was reported yesterday. The last update from the town said Kent Albert Street was closed to traffic and without water while that repair happens. Nova Scotia continues to have some of the highest rent prices nationwide. It's the second most expensive province for rents in the country, coming second only to BC. Nova Scotia had held the top spot over the summer months, but the September report out from rentals.ca says a monthly decline has been attributed to absorption of more expensive new build units, which the report says had been pushing up the average rent. The average cost of an apartment and condo rental is $2,321, about $50 a month cheaper than BC. A new report from the Canadian Dental Association is showing some patients of the National Dental Care Plan are still facing barriers to accessing care or being able to afford it. The federal government began accepting claims for dental coverage for seniors in May of 2024. 1 year later, the eligibility for the Canadian Dental Care Plan expanded to include Canadians of all ages. To qualify, you do have to be a Canadian resident with no access to dental insurance, have an adjusted family net income of less than $90,000 a year, and have filed your tax return for the previous year. 37% still facing financial barriers because the CDCP's fees are set below the actual cost of care, leaving part of the bill with patients, according to the report. The program covers a range of oral health services such as cleanings, x-rays, cavity fillings, dentures, and root canals. The report found that for those who have accessed the program, 88% reported having a positive experience and 57% said their oral health had improved. One of the stars of the hit show Breaking Bad, R.J. Mitt, has died. He was 34 years old. Mitt played Walt Jr., the son of drug kingpin Walter White, on that TV series. He died in Brownsville, Texas, yesterday. No immediate cause of death was provided, according to the BBC. Like the character, Mitt lived with cerebral palsy, and he became an advocate following that show's airing. Many tributes have been made on social media, including from Mitt's Breaking Bad co-star, Bryan Cranston, who said he was in deep despair after learning of Mitt's death. In sports, the Cleveland Guardians downed the Tampa Bay Rays 7-3 to take game one of the ALCS. In the NLCS, the Milwaukee Brewers taking a 2-0 series lead after a 7-4 win over the LA Dodgers. In the NHL, the Ottawa Senators took down the Devils 4-1. And in the NFL, the Buffalo Bills beat the LA Rams 37-34 in overtime. Now you're up to date. I'm Mark Hodgins.
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6: Cat Country forecast, cloudy with showers this morning, a high of 9, clouds overnight tonight, a low of 5. We'll see rain starting tomorrow morning, 20 to 30 millimeters, southeast winds to 60, and a high 14, mix of sun and cloud on Thursday and 11. At 6:34, it's 2.
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0: Cat Country 99.5, Stephen Lee Olsen, and out of yours, 6:40, it's Cat Country Mornings with Amanda. Good morning. Yeah, it's a chilly start to the day, 2 degrees right now, 9. It's going to be on the chillier side today. Showers expected this morning, so do take care as you head outside. If you are a Star Wars fan, you know the epic duel between Darth Vader and Luke Skywalker, right? Like this one. So this battle is actually going to be continuing at an auction house. The lightsaber wielded by Vader in his battles with Luke Skywalker in The Empire Strikes Back and Return of the Jedi in 83 going up for bid November the 12th. It's going to be part of the Ultimate Star Wars Auction. It's going to be held at Heritage Auctions in the States. Now, it's expected to be an out-of-this-world price. As a previous auction item back in 2025, the exact lightsaber sold for $3.65 million. That figure has since been topped by a lightsaber used by Mark Hamill in The Empire Strikes Back, which garnered, back in July, $3.75 million. Also up for auction the same weekend is Boba Fett's blaster and a screenplay signed by Anthony Daniels, who played C-3PO.
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We'll check in what's trending. Mark Wahlberg leaving the door open for an Entourage comeback. More after Brett Kissel.

0: Kent Country, 99.5, Brett Kissel, and let your horses run. Running towards 7, it's 6:49, it's Kent Country Mornings. Good morning, it's a Tuesday. That definitely feels like a Monday today. You might want to grab an extra cup of coffee, especially if you overdid it like a lot of us did with the Thanksgiving this weekend. Had a big meal at my folks on Sunday, and now it's all the turkey leftovers. So I'd like to hear from you, Cat Country 99.5 Truro, on socials or the talker text line 902-897-9950. Do you enjoy leftovers? Do you get creative with your leftovers? Or do you just like make turkey sandwiches until you're like done with it until Christmas? Let us know this morning. Clouds and showers as we head back to work and school today, and a high only of 9 degrees. As we check in, what's trending? Mark Wahlberg leaving the door wide open for an Entourage comeback. And he says the return could take the form of a TV series or another movie. He says the decision will probably come down to whether fans want it or not. Wahlberg was an executive producer on the HBO series, and the show is loosely based on his own experience coming up in Hollywood. Now, if you've been watching The Wahlbergers on Netflix, which I've been sort of catching up on, you know that that was a big part of that series as well. And got your lotto tickets? Well, Lotto Max jackpot for tonight's draw is a record-breaking $85 million, making it the largest lottery prize in Canadian history.
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4: Good morning. Nova Scotians continue to face some of the country's highest rent prices. The province

0: energy supplies, and food security. The pledge also calls for international cooperation and rejects unilateral actions that undermine existing maritime laws. Announced by European Union Foreign Policy Chief Kaja Kallas on October 12th, that pledge has the support of all EU member states and 33 other countries. One of Nova Scotia's most famous critters will be going into surgery today. Gus the gopher tortoise, who's now 104 years old, is a staple of the Museum of Natural History in Halifax. He'll be undergoing surgery today for a bladder stone. The museum's manager, Jeff Gray, tells the Canadian Press there's been an influx of well wishes for Gus from all over the world. That includes messages on social media, get well cards, and even artwork. Gus has been with the Museum of Natural History since 1942, when a former museum director bought him for $5 in Florida. He's believed to be the oldest gopher tortoise in the world. The museum says Gus will be taking a break from his usual outdoor walks for a few weeks while he recovers from the operation. The longtime coach of the Cape Breton University women's soccer team will coach his final home game of his career this coming weekend. CBU says Ness Timmins leaves behind what is one of the most accomplished coaching legacies in Canadian university sport, impacting the lives of students, colleagues, the community, while also bringing home championships. A ceremony will happen during halftime at this Sunday's game to honor Timmins. The home field was named after Timmins after he hit the 25-year coaching mark. He joined CBU's women's soccer program in 1996. That was the year it was established. In sports, in the MLB, the Cleveland Guardians downed the Tampa Bay Rays 7-3 to take game one of the ALCS. In the NLCS, the Milwaukee Brewers have taken a 2-0 series lead after a 7-4 win over the LA Dodgers. In the NHL, the Ottawa Senators took down the New Jersey Devils 4-1, and in the NFL, the Buffalo Bills beat the LA Rams 37-34 in overtime. Now you're up to date. I'm Mark Hodgins.
1: Cat Country forecast. We'll see clouds and showers to start off the day. A high of 9. Clouds and a low 5 tonight. Rain starting tomorrow morning. 20 to 30 millimeters expected, and those winds going to be gusting to 60 out of the southwest. We'll see a high of 14. Mix of sun and cloud Thursday and 11. 7:04. It's 1.
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0: Cat Country 99.5 with James Barker Band and After Dark. It's 7:11 Cat Country Mornings with Amanda. Good morning. We've got clouds, showers today. Might see a sunny break here and there, but not going to be overly warm today. Not even getting to the double digits. High around 9. We're sitting around 1 or 2 degrees. It's hovering depending on where you are this morning. Might see a shower pick up, and tomorrow we're back into some more rain, 20 to 30 millimeters of rain and strong winds with a high around 14 degrees. In what's trending, we were talking about the Lotto Max jackpot for tonight's draw. A record-breaking $85 million. So it's going to be the largest prize in Canadian history. There's going to be 16 prizes worth $1 million each, plus the max plus prize of 85 prizes worth $100,000. So it's going to be amazing if no one wins. The jackpot is going to increase to $90 million, which is the max cap, which was introduced earlier this year. So are you grabbing a ticket? What would you do if you won the big jackpot? Cat Country 99.5, Truro on Facebook. There would be signs, I'm sure. If you won the lottery, what would you do?
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0: Wildcat Country 99.5 with Brooks and Dunn, and that red dirt road under a pink sky this morning at 7:20. Cat Country Mornings with Amanda. Might see some showers today, but for the most part, you know, not a bad little day. We've got a high around 9 degrees. We're sitting at 2. 18 days until Halloween. Are you excited? Well, this weekend, Village of Bible Hill having their annual pumpkin walk. So it's going to be a magical Halloween night Saturday with glowing pumpkins, twinkling lights, and fun for everyone. Costumes are encouraged, smiles definitely required, and memories guaranteed. Admission is free, and they will be collecting donations for the Colchester Food Bank. So hopefully you have a chance to head out to Meadowland Trail entrance at 52 Meadowland Avenue. It's 4 till 5 for the sensory-friendly hour, which is kind of a quieter experience with reduced sensory effects. And then starting at 6 o'clock, general admission, going till 8. And they can't wait to see you along the trail this Saturday for the annual pumpkin walk in the Village of Bible Hill.
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0: 7:23, Country Confidential. Ella Langley standing by her decision to cancel a concert in Tulsa, Oklahoma, over a bomb threat over the weekend, telling fans she'd make the same call a billion times over because no show is worth someone's life. And she got emotional on stage in Lubbock, Texas on Saturday addressing that scary situation, and officers swept the Tulsa venue with bomb sniffing dogs but found no threat. And this story came out yesterday, and quite disturbing. Selma Blair, actress known for multiple movies back in the early 2000s, was arrested after an in-flight incident Sunday that left two flight attendants injured. She's accused of attacking the attendants during a Delta flight from L.A. to New York City. The New York police were called in response to a physically abusive passenger. Selma's rep says Selma experienced a medical emergency that led to alleged conduct, and upon landing, she received immediate medical attention. One passenger was treated for a bloody nose and bite marks. Selma reportedly bashed her head on the bulkhead. TMZ says Selma tried to open an aircraft door in the middle of the flight and then kicked the police officer.
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3: Good morning. Some traffic impacts expected in Truro today. The town says Sunset Court and Joyce Avenue will be closed to through traffic again today as asphalt and street milling work that started on Friday is expected to continue. That work goes from 7 a.m. throughout the day. Local residents will be allowed through, the town says. As well, crews working on a water leak on Kent Albert Street. That leak was reported yesterday. The last update from the town said Kent Albert Street was closed to traffic and without water while that repair happens. Nova Scotia continues to have some of the highest rent prices nationwide. It's the second most expensive province for rents in the country, coming second only to BC. Nova Scotia had held the top spot over the summer months, but the September report out from rentals.ca says a monthly decline has been attributed to absorption of more expensive new build units, which the report says had been pushing up the average rent. The average cost of an apartment and condo rental is $2,321, about $50 a month cheaper than BC. A new report from the Canadian Dental Association is showing some patients of the National Dental Care Plan are still facing barriers to accessing care or being able to afford it. The federal government began accepting claims for dental coverage for seniors in May of 2024. 1 year later, the eligibility for the Canadian Dental Care Plan expanded to include Canadians of all ages. To qualify, you do have to be a Canadian resident with no access to dental insurance, have an adjusted family net income of less than $90,000 a year, and have filed your tax return for the previous year. 37% still facing financial barriers because the CDCP's fees are set below the actual cost of care, leaving part of the bill with patients, according to the report. The program covers a range of oral health services such as cleanings, x-rays, cavity fillings, dentures, and root canals. The report found that for those who have accessed the program, 88% reported having a positive experience and 57% said their oral health had improved. One of the stars of the hit show Breaking Bad, R.J. Mitt, has died. He was 34 years old. Mitt played Walt Jr., the son of drug kingpin Walter White, on that TV series. He died in Brownsville, Texas, yesterday. No immediate cause of death was provided, according to the BBC. Like the character, Mitt lived with cerebral palsy, and he became an advocate following that show's airing. Many tributes have been made on social media, including from Mitt's Breaking Bad co-star, Bryan Cranston, who said he was in deep despair after learning of Mitt's death. In sports, the Cleveland Guardians downed the Tampa Bay Rays 7-3 to take game one of the ALCS. In the NLCS, the Milwaukee Brewers taking a 2-0 series lead after a 7-4 win over the LA Dodgers. In the NHL, the Ottawa Senators took down the Devils 4-1. And in the NFL, the Buffalo Bills beat the LA Rams 37-34 in overtime. Now you're up to date. I'm Mark Hodgins.
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6: Cat Country forecast. We have some showers this morning, possibly, but we will see some sunny breaks here and there, and a high around 9 degrees. Cloudy tonight, low of 5. Rain tomorrow, 20 to 30 millimeters, and those winds going to be southeast 60 kilometers an hour, and a high 14. Mix of sun and cloud on Thursday and 11. 7:35, and it's 1.
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0: say so. Cat Country 99.5 with Dan and Shay. That one's called Say So. It's 7:41. It's Cat Country Mornings with Amanda. It's a chilly start to the day. 1 degree on our way to 9 today with some clouds. Maybe some showers as well. Clouds overnight tonight and tomorrow. Looks like quite a bit of rain in the forecast. 20 to 30 millimeters and strong winds. Southeast to 60 and a high around 14 degrees. 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It's on our website. Compared to 10 years ago, what do you think of Canada's reputation internationally? You share with us. We'll have the results coming up tomorrow. So it's National M&M Day today. You know, the candy that melts in your mouth and not in your hands. So let's do some facts about the famous candy. From 1976 to 1985, there were no red M&Ms. Blue M&Ms were introduced in 1995. M&Ms were taken along on the first space shuttle voyage in 1982. There are 340 million M&Ms produced daily. And the M&M was modeled after Forrest Mars Sr. observed soldiers in Spain in the 1930s eating chocolate pellets with a hard shell of tempered chocolate. This prevented the candies from melting, essentially when included in soldiers' rations.
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0: Cat Country 99.5, Josh Stump and Highway Money. As you're heading out on the roads this morning, do take care. Just your typical slow spots in and around Roby and McClure Mills. Just watch out for hydrant flushing today as well. And you can head over to the Town of Truro's Facebook or their website to see if your area is going to be affected by the town flushing, which is going on over the next bunch of weeks. 8 o'clock, information update with Mark Hodgins, and at 8:10, we have Life by the Numbers.
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0: Happy 33rd birthday going out to Emily Nolan today from your hubby Dennis. 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Happy birthday to the Queen of the Truro Mall, former Miss Christmas Island in 1980, the Pearl Vision Princess. She's turning 64 today, Bernita McKinnon. 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One anniversary to pass along, Ralph and Elsie Fink of Bible Hill. If you are celebrating today, we're wishing you all the best and a reminder to get those celebrations to us at catcountry995.com.
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4: Good morning. Nova Scotians continue to face some of the country's highest rent prices. The province has the second highest average rent in Canada, second only to British Columbia, according to the October report from rentals.ca. The average cost of apartment and condo rentals is $2,321. That's about $50 a month cheaper than BC. Nova Scotia held the top spot from May to August, with this modest decline attributed to absorption of more expensive new build units, which the report says had been pushing up the average rent. Canada is joining an international pledge opposing fees and restrictions on ships passing through key global waterways. Global Affairs Canada says the pledge reinforces international law and protects the free movement of ships through straits used for international navigation. It's warning that unlawful tolls and restrictions could disrupt global trade, energy supplies, and food security. The pledge also calls for international cooperation and rejects unilateral actions that undermine existing maritime laws. Announced by European Union Foreign Policy Chief Kaja Kallas on October

0: Jeff Gray tells the Canadian Press there's been an influx of well wishes for Gus from all over the world. That includes messages on social media, get well cards, and even artwork. Gus has been with the Museum of Natural History since 1942, when a former museum director bought him for $5 in Florida. He's believed to be the oldest gopher tortoise in the world. The museum says Gus will be taking a break from his usual outdoor walks for a few weeks while he recovers from the operation. The longtime coach of the Cape Breton University women's soccer team will coach his final home game of his career this coming weekend. CBU says Ness Timmons leaves behind what is one of the most accomplished coaching legacies in Canadian university sport, impacting the lives of students, colleagues, the community, while also bringing home championships. A ceremony will happen during halftime at this Sunday's game to honor Timmons. The home field was named after Timmons after he hit the 25-year coaching mark. He joined CBU's women's soccer program in 1996. That was the year it was established. In sports, in the MLB, the Cleveland Guardians downed the Tampa Bay Rays 7-3 to take game one of the ALCS. In the NLCS, the Milwaukee Brewers have taken a 2-0 series lead after a 7-4 win over the LA Dodgers. In the NHL, the Ottawa Senators took down the New Jersey Devils 4-1, and in the NFL, the Buffalo Bills beat the LA Rams 37-34 in overtime. Now you're up to date. I'm Mark Hodgins.
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3: Cat Country forecast, mainly cloudy today and 9 degrees. Clouds tonight, a low down to 5. We'll see rain starting tomorrow morning, 20 to 30 millimeters, with strong southeast winds to 60 and a high around 14. Mix of sun and cloud on Thursday and 11. 8:05, it's 1. Cat Country.

0: Cat Country 99.5 with Single Again, Josh Ross. It's 8:11. It's Cat Country Mornings with Amanda. Good morning. Just your typical slowdown spots as you make your way to work and school this morning. We've got a mainly cloudy day. Might see a shower here and there and a high around 9 degrees. Tomorrow, expect quite a bit of rain, 20 to 30 millimeters on the way. And milder temperatures. Cat Country 99.5, Truro on Facebook, record breaking $85 million tonight for the Lotto Max draw this evening. What's the very first thing that you would do if you won the lottery? Cat Country 99.5, Truro on socials. Love to hear from you. Our talker text line is open as well at 902-897-9950. Life by the numbers. Statistical look at the people that we are, the things that we do. Not all hamsters are small. Although some measure between 2 to 4 inches, the largest ones are around 13 inches. There's a 99.9% chance that a glass of water you drink contains at least one molecule that once passed through a dinosaur. And 6% of us say that we have never eaten peanuts.
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0: Cat Country 99.5, Cody Johnson, along with Carrie Underwood, and I'm gonna love you. 818, it's Cat Country Mornings with Amanda. Good morning. Might see a sunny break here and there. It looks pretty bright outside of our studios. A little bit of cloud cover, just a nice little fall day. Brisk, though. Yeah, it's not warming up too much. Still sitting at 1 degree outside of our studios. 9 degrees is the high today, and tomorrow making way for a bit of rain. We've got some slow spots on Arthur, also on Prince and Roby. Little slow down spots on the 102 as well. That's heading into McClure Mills by the Walmart there. So take care on the roads this morning as you make your way into work. I know definitely going to need an extra cup of coffee on this Tuesday that feels like a Monday. Fall brings colorful leaves and usually a fresh round of the sniffles, and maybe a cold has run through your house. But is it a common cold or is it seasonal allergies? So the two share several symptoms, making it tricky to tell them apart. Allergies are triggered by things like pollen or mold, and colds caused by viruses. One clue: allergies often cause itchy, watery eyes, while colds are more likely to bring a sore throat, body aches, and fatigue. Most colds clear up with rest and fluids, while allergy sufferers may benefit from nasal sprays or antihistamines. So common fall allergy symptoms and cold symptoms include, you know, the sneezing, the stuffy nose, but, you know, those little differences like the mild aches and a cough or even a sore throat could be that common cold.
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1: Good morning. Some traffic impacts expected in Truro today. The town says Sunset Court and Joyce Avenue will be closed to through traffic again today as asphalt and street milling work that started on Friday is expected to continue. That work goes from 7 a.m. throughout the day. Local residents will be allowed through, the town says. As well, crews working on a water leak on Kent Albert Street. That leak was reported yesterday. The last update from the town said Kent Albert Street was closed to traffic and without water while that repair happens. Nova Scotia continues to have some of the highest rent prices nationwide. It's the second most expensive province for rents in the country, coming second only to BC. Nova Scotia had held the top spot over the summer months, but the September report out from rentals.ca says a monthly decline has been attributed to absorption of more expensive new build units, which the report says had been pushing up the average rent. The average cost of an apartment and condo rental is $2,321, about $50 a month cheaper than BC. A new report from the Canadian Dental Association is showing some patients of the National Dental Care Plan are still facing barriers to accessing care or being able to afford it. The federal government began accepting claims for dental coverage for seniors in May of 2024. 1 year later, the eligibility for the Canadian Dental Care Plan expanded to include Canadians of all ages. To qualify, you do have to be a Canadian resident with no access to dental insurance, have an adjusted family net income of less than $90,000 a year, and have filed your tax return for the previous year. 37% still facing financial barriers because the CDCP's fees are set below the actual cost of care, leaving part of the bill with patients, according to the report. The program covers a range of oral health services such as cleanings, x-rays, cavity fillings, dentures, and root canals. The report found that for those who have accessed the program, 88% reported having a positive experience and 57% said their oral health had improved. One of the stars of the hit show Breaking Bad, R.J. Mitt, has died. He was 34 years old. Mitt played Walt Jr., the son of drug kingpin Walter White, on that TV series. He died in Brownsville, Texas, yesterday. No immediate cause of death was provided, according to the BBC. Like the character, Mitt lived with cerebral palsy, and he became an advocate following that show's airing. Many tributes have been made on social media, including from Mitt's Breaking Bad co-star, Bryan Cranston, who said he was in deep despair after learning of Mitt's death. In sports, the Cleveland Guardians down the Tampa Bay Rays 7-3 to take game one of the ALCS. In the NLCS, the Milwaukee Brewers taking a 2-0 series lead after a 7-4 win over the LA Dodgers. In the NHL, the Ottawa Senators took down the Devils 4-1. And in the NFL, the Buffalo Bills beat the LA Rams 37-34 in overtime. Now you're up to date. I'm Mark Hodgins.
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4: Cat Country forecast, cloudy with a chance of showers today. We'll see a high around 9. Clouds tonight and a low 5. Rain starting tomorrow morning, 20 to 30 millimeters, and gusty winds. We'll see a high of 14 and a mix of sun and cloud Thursday. 8:33, it's 1.
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0: Cat Country 99.5 with High Valley and Make You Mine. It's 8:40. It's Cat Country Mornings with Amanda. Good morning. And a chilly start. It's not going to be overly warm today. 9 degrees is the high under cloudy skies. And much the same over the next couple of days. We will see sunshine on Thursday with quite a bit of rain coming up for us tomorrow. So plan your week accordingly. It's going to be a mixed bag for sure. CatCountry99.5.com for the Vogue Optical web poll. So we are asking you today, compared to 10 years ago, what do you think of Canada's reputation internationally? 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They're having their registration and open house. 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

0: Country 99.5 rethinks some things. It's Luke Combs. It's 8:50 in Cat Country Mornings with Amanda. Heading into 9 o'clock and your 90s at 9 coming up. We've got George Strait, Joe DeMessina, and Alan Jackson on the way. And we're talking leftovers at Cat Country 99.5 Truro on Facebook. My favorite part of a big meal is leftovers and trying to come up with some creative things to, you know, utilize everything. Turkey sandwiches, maybe a pot pie. And that's where I am sort of leaning towards for supper tonight. We've already had, you know, a couple of things of turkey sandwiches already. However, still lots of turkey left. So I want to know what some of the creative ways you do to use up your leftovers. Karen said leftover stuffing with gravy with chicken and carrots on the side. Heather has hot turkey sandwiches and maybe the next day has a pan of hash with it and cold turkey with it. That sounds good. Louise says turkey burgers and then makes some homemade turkey noodle soup. Colleen and her boys have hoo hash. It's dressing, potatoes, turnips, carrots, peas, also turkey, cranberries, gravy, all fried up in a frying pan. That sounds delicious. Cheryl Lee already had a hot turkey sandwich this morning for breakfast. There's turkey hash and turkey burgers as well. So love to hear from you if you're not turkeyed out already. What are some of the creative ways that you do to use up your leftovers?
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Cat Country 99.5 with your 90s at 9. My kind of girl, it's Colin Ray. Five of your favorites from the 1990s. It's Alan Jackson and Who's Cheating Who?

0: Cat Country 99.5 with Tanya Tucker and the Thunder Rolls, wrapping up the 90s at 9. We'll do it all over again tomorrow, and great way to kickstart your workday. As we look at entertainment history, 5 years ago today, 90-year-old Star Trek actor William Shatner becomes the oldest person to reach space, traveling aboard Blue Origin's New Shepard rocket on a 10-minute flight. 18 years ago, 5 months after marrying Jay-Z, Beyonce releases the sassy Single Ladies, Put a Ring on It. It goes to number one for 4 weeks and wins Grammy for Song of the Year. 10 years ago, Bob Dylan is awarded the Nobel Peace Prize for Literature for having created new poetic expressions within the great American song tradition. 3 years ago, Taylor Swift, the Eras Tour, opened in theaters, blowing away the box office records to become the top grossing concert film of all time. It documents her wildly popular Eras Tour using footage shot during 3 Los Angeles shows in August. 11 years ago, Lamar Odom, NBA player and husband of Khloe Kardashian, is hospitalized after being found unconscious in a brothel in Nevada. And 39 years ago, the U.S. Navy conducted the first military use of trained dolphins in the Persian Gulf.
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0: Got Country 99.5 with Tucker Wetmore. That one's called Brunette. And mark November 19th on your calendar because we are going to be stocking the shelves at the Colchester Food Network for the annual food drive. 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
13: Here's your latest Environment Canada weather forecast. Mainly cloudy today. A chance of showers early this morning, up to a high of 9 degrees. Cloudy tonight, down to a low of plus 5. Still cloudy tomorrow morning. We'll see rain beginning tomorrow morning as well. About 20 to 30 millimeters expected, according to Environment Canada. A high of 14 degrees. Cloudy with a chance of showers tomorrow night, down to a low of 6.
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0: Cat Country 99.5, hands up. It's Jelly Roll, and that wraps it up for me. Hey, thank you so much for being a part of my morning. I'll be back in tomorrow. It's going to be a wet Wednesday, 20 to 30 millimeters of rain set to go for us tomorrow and strong winds. So, hey, we'll hang out together anyway. Have an incredible day, and we'll chat tomorrow.
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6: Here's your latest Environment Canada weather forecast. Mainly cloudy today. A chance of showers early this morning, up to a high of 9 degrees. Cloudy tonight, down to a low of plus 5. Still cloudy tomorrow morning. We'll see rain beginning tomorrow morning as well. About 20 to 30 millimeters expected, according to Environment Canada. A high of 14 degrees. Cloudy with a chance of showers tomorrow night, down to a low of 6.
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10: The latest Environment Canada forecast for Truro: mix of sun and clouds through the afternoon, a high of 9. Expecting a cloudy night with a chance of showers, a low plus 5. There's a slight chance of showers early Wednesday morning as the rain starts falling by noontime. Looking at 20 to 30 millimeters on the day. Brisk southeast wind, high 14. Cloudy period, 60% chance of showers Wednesday night, and a low of 6. And sun and cloud in 11 on Thursday.
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7: The latest Environment Canada forecast for Truro: mix of sun and clouds through the afternoon, a high of 9, expecting a cloudy night with a chance of showers, a low plus 5. There's a slight chance of showers early Wednesday morning as the rain starts falling by noontime, looking at 20 to 30 millimeters on the day, brisk southeast wind, high 14, cloudy period, 60% chance of showers Wednesday night and a low of 6, and sun and cloud 11 on Thursday.
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5: The latest Environment Canada forecast for Truro: mix of sun and clouds through the afternoon, a high of 9, expecting a cloudy night with a chance of showers, and a low plus 5. There's a slight chance of showers early Wednesday morning as the rain starts falling by noontime, looking at 20 to 30 millimeters on the day. Brisk southeast wind, high 14. Cloudy period, 60% chance of showers Wednesday night, and a low of 6. And sun and cloud, 11 on Thursday.
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Cat Country 99.5 with Dean Brody and a man without a woman. Is there a fridge without leftovers in it today? I say no, not possible. It's Greg in after the Thanksgiving long weekend with Jelly Roll now.

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1: He's a ranch hand in a pinch, man. Hotter than the red on the cattle brand. Cause she's a gold digger with a quick trigger. A cast iron skillet swinging lid flipper. Now he's a double wide on the county line. Sipping on a six pack of Lone Star Light. She did him dirty, took him.

horseback. Now he's a buckskin, 15 hands, 5-time team rope champion.

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Braden King now. We Got Beer. 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

Cat Country 99.5. It's Greg in this afternoon. Is that song once again getting a bit of a viral moment over the weekend after Stella Lefty performed it in England? She did it as part of the BBC Radio 1 live lounge event they have every single day. And she put her own little spin on Taylor Swift's I Knew It, I Knew You as part of it.

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0: Cat Country 99.5. Okay, don't get mad at me right away. Just hear me out for a second. Have you started your Christmas shopping yet? I know we just passed the Thanksgiving long weekend. It's still October. Halloween's still to come. We're not into full-on Christmas mode yet, but I saw this story on the Thanksgiving long weekend, and I thought, okay, who are these people that do this? They say by the Canadian Thanksgiving long weekend, about 2% of people have absolutely finished their Christmas shopping, top to bottom, all done. Now, it's only a small percentage, 2%, but that's still enough people that have got their Christmas shopping all done. And there's others that have started. I mean, I'm not going to lie. I have found two things that I've already bought because I didn't think they'd be there the next time I went back for Christmas presents. That's kind of the thing. But it wasn't intentional. It was just like, oh, I should get that now because it may not be here next time I go back to the store. Typically, I'm not that early doing Christmas shopping. Typically, I am a late December or late November, maybe early December shopper. And that's about it. What about you?
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5: Now, Cat Country weather.
6: The latest Environment Canada forecast for Truro. Mix of sun and clouds through the afternoon. A high of 9. Expecting a cloudy night with a chance of showers. A low plus 5. There's a slight chance of showers early Wednesday morning as the rain starts falling by noontime. Looking at 20 to 30 millimeters on the day. Brisk southeast wind. High 14. Cloudy period. 60% chance of showers Wednesday night. A low of 6. And sun and cloud in 11 on Thursday.
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Makes sense, right? Pretty simple. Ask for what you want and it happens. Imagine that. Technology's great, isn't it? Sometimes. Lainey Wilson now. Things a man ought to know. It's on Cat Country 99.5.

0: 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As it could be saying, you lucky dog, you, very, very soon. What the heck's that guy talking about? Well, it's a brand new way for you to win. All the details coming up later this week on Cat Country.
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It's Greg in this afternoon. Lions Club Radio Bingo on tonight, 7 o'clock here on Cat Country. It is Tuesday. I know we've got the Monday vibes going on, but it is Tuesday. Let's not forget that. 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

Cat Country 99.5 with Luke Combs. Gonna rethink some things. Maybe scale down the Thanksgiving dinner next year. We always say that. Next year I'm gonna do better. I have way too many leftovers. Never happens. The fridge's still full to the brim now.

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0: 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You know you've reached iconic level of status when they start making musicals about you. The Eastern Front Theater in Dartmouth have designed a musical about Frenchies. Yes, Frenchies, where we all go thrift shopping, the used clothing store. Obviously, they get stores all over, not just one here in Truro, just off the highway there behind Volkswagen. They've been around for years, and now they have their own musical to kind of tell the story of Frenchies. It is happening this fall with dates through the rest of this month, in case you're wondering and want to go check that out. And it got me wondering, what stories from Truro, Colchester area would make a good musical? What could we throw into a musical theater production? What are we missing? Can we do one about the tidal bore? Can we do a musical about Victoria Park? What are we missing?
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Jack Country 99.5. The battle rounds have begun with Riley Green and his mentor, Carly Pierce, helping out right now on The Voice that returns tonight. This is Riley Green. 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
1: 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Despite what companies are pushing, all the things have all internet connectivity now. I mean, washers. 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I can turn the Wi-Fi on it and can control my washer from my phone. 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
12: Now, Cat Country weather.
1: Going to stay mostly cloudy for the rest of the day and into tonight. Slight chance of showers overnight tonight. Lows of 5. Rain begins in full tomorrow morning. 20 to 30 millimeters of rain expected tomorrow. Winds gust to 60. A lot of places through the day. Highs of 14 tomorrow. Just some showers maybe tomorrow night, lows of 6. Thursday, sun and cloud 11. Friday, cloudy and 9.
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0: 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The Blue Nose Curling Club in New Glasgow having their open house and registration nights tonight, tomorrow, and Thursday. Right? Yeah, today's Tuesday. 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
3: Well, good afternoon. The Ceres Incident Response Team is investigating after a man suffered serious injuries in a collision following an attempted traffic stop. CERT says Halifax Regional Police tried to stop a suspected stolen vehicle in Dartmouth. That was in the morning of October 11th. The driver didn't stop. The vehicle collided with another vehicle at Yorkshire Avenue Extension and Windmill Road. The driver of the stolen vehicle took off, was arrested the next day. CERT says the injured man was taken to hospital with multiple serious injuries. The agency received a referral from HRP and has begun its investigation. Well, the Cancel Causeway was closed to traffic for about an hour today after a mechanical problem left the swing bridge stuck open. Nova Scotia Public Works says the bridge was fixed and working properly just before noon today. The malfunction caused traffic backups in Port Hastings, with drivers delayed heading west off Cape Breton Island. Highway 104 was closed in both directions around the causeway after the closure started. That was around 10:40 this morning. Public Works staff attended the scene to look into what was the cause of that mechanical issue. Police agencies from five communities are testing their response to a child abduction, all part of a joint training exercise in Lunenburg County. Bridgewater Police Service hosted officers and senior staff from Truro, New Glasgow, Annapolis Royal, and Kentville for that tabletop exercise today. Deputy Chief Danny McPhee says the scenario tested how police share information, make decisions, and coordinate across municipal boundaries, including issuing amber alerts. McPhee says the goal is to build trust and identify communications gaps before a real emergency. Police say this was the third multi-agency exercise designed to strengthen responses to a major crime investigation. Nine Middleton Regional High School students are gaining hands-on fire service experience through a new junior firefighter program launched by the Middleton Fire Department. The 38-week course introduces personal protective equipment, hose handling, ladders, search techniques, and emergency first aid, while building teamwork and confidence. That's according to junior firefighter coordinator Hilton Seymour. Students remain closely supervised, will not be responding to emergency calls or take part in live fire operations. Seymour tells the Annapolis Valley Register the program aims to show young people what volunteer firefighting involves and help secure the next generation of recruits. The department is planning a graduation exercise and hopes to continue the program in future years. Dalhousie University professor is calling for a public memorial on the Halifax waterfront, acknowledging how slave labor helped build early Nova Scotia. Isaac Saney is a professor of Black and African Diaspora Studies. He tells CBC the province's early roads, universities, and public institutions were funded by Caribbean plantation profits. Historian Shirley Tillotson says her research shows up to two-thirds of Nova Scotia's revenue between 1789 and 1835 came from trade taxes, and most of that from slave-producing goods like sugar, rum, and molasses. Tillotson says the money built Province House and funded schools. Saney says the records shattered the myth that Nova Scotia sat on the innocent edge of the slave trade. Actor Bryan Cranston is mourning the death of his Breaking Bad co-star, R.J. Mitty, who died at the age of 34. In a social media post, Cranston is remembering Mitty as a determined young actor who joined the hit series at the age of 14 playing Walter White Jr., his on-screen son. Cranston says Mitty grew into a fine actor and became an advocate for performers with disabilities. Mitty lived with cerebral palsy and supported organizations helping people with disabilities. Again, he was just 34. And Canada Post has issued a new stamp marking the Royal Canadian Legion's 100th anniversary. Doug Ettinger, the CEO of Canada Post, was at the Kentville Legion to present the commemoration stamp today.
4: The Royal Canadian Legion is part of an important part of Canada's story. They've always been there for the veterans, for their families, for their needs, and always been there to advocate on their behalf to make sure they don't get lost in the shuffle, which they don't, but they're always there to help them out. And so we wanted to recognize that important 100 years in the history of Canada that's still operating very well to this day.
3: The stamp features the Legion's banner alongside the dates 1926 to 2026 and the words 100 years. In sports, a busy night in hockey for the NHL's Frozen Frenzy. All 32 teams will see action tonight, and that includes the Leafs in Utah, the Habs home to Buffalo. And in Major League Baseball playoffs, Cleveland Guardians up by a game play Game 2 of their American League Champion or Divisional Series against Tampa. And now you're up to date. I'm Sheldon McLeod.
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3: The latest Environment Canada forecast for Truro: mix of sun and clouds through the afternoon, a high of 9, expecting a cloudy night with a chance of showers, a low plus 5. There's a slight chance of showers early Wednesday morning as the rain starts falling by noontime, looking at 20 to 30 millimeters on the day. Brisk southeast wind, high 14. Cloudy period, 60% chance of showers Wednesday night, and a low of 6. And sun and cloud in 11 on Thursday.
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Cat Country 99.5 Shaboozy there and Cowgirl. It's Greg in this afternoon on Cat Country with Josh Ross now. Scared of getting sober.

Cat Country 99.5's Jelly Roll has been showcasing some photos featuring his new bachelor pad since his split from Bunny XO on his social feeds over the weekend. If you want to swing by and check those out. Lauren Elena, Chase Matthews now. All My Exes on Cat Country 99.5.

0: Cat Country 99.5. It's Greg in this afternoon. If you're looking for a new gig, this may be the week you can land it. Coming up Thursday, Future Works is going to be over at the Rath Eastlink Community Center for a big job fair. They say they got a 20 plus employers going to be on hand that are doing some hiring right now. It doesn't cost you anything to get in. You can swing by and check that out Thursday between 1 and 4 at the Rec.
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1: 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Carry on.

0: Cat Country 99.5 with Kenny Chesney and Carry On. It's Greg on your Tuesday afternoon. Trying to remember what day of the week it is. That's the problem. Although the other day I did go out over the long weekend. Went for a bit of a stroll at Victoria Park. Hadn't been there in a while because usually when I go out, I'm with the kids and they like to go to the Fundy Discovery Site Park. That's their favorite spot to go. So that's usually where we go. But I was by myself in town. Actually, it was me and the dog. And we went for a walk in Victoria Park. And I forgot how nice Victoria Park is because I haven't been there in a while, especially when you get in out of the wind, once you walk into the park a little bit, under the trees. Much better on windy days. A lot warmer that way, too. I always forget about, I know it's there. I don't forget about the park. I just never seem to be in that section of town to go there. I might have to do that more often. Where do you go for your outdoor time?
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10: Now, Cat Country weather.
0: Going to stay mostly cloudy for the rest of the day and into tonight. Slight chance of showers overnight tonight. Lows of 5. Rain begins in full tomorrow morning. 20 to 30 millimeters of rain expected tomorrow. Winds gust to 60. A lot of places through the day. Highs of 14 tomorrow. Just some showers maybe tomorrow night, lows of 6. Thursday, sun and cloud 11. Friday, cloudy and 9.
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0: 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Some more songs going to be added to it. That'll be coming out called The Acrobat, A Place to Land, November the 6th.
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How did I?

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4: Well, good afternoon. Truro Town Council has set public hearing dates for 2 residential development applications. November 2nd at 1 in the afternoon, Council will consider a 5-story building with 43 units at 149 Callbeck Street. Dartmouth-based ZSAP Consulting submitted the application on behalf of Landshaw Construction. The site covers about 1.04 acres near Terrace Hill Cemetery and includes 60 parking spaces, according to Saltwire. On November 19th at 6 o'clock in the evening, Council will hear applications for 23 townhouses and 3 6-story buildings with 65 units each at 656 Yonge Street. A Halifax-based company is seeking approval for the roughly 6-acre site near the park. The project could add 218 units and 219 parking spaces. Both options are available to view on the town's website. Shubenacadie Wildlife Park has installed signs featuring Mi'kmaq names for 15 wetland species, helping visitors learn about indigenous language, culture, and conservation. The signs include QR codes that let visitors hear the names pronounced and read about each species' cultural significance, alongside information from Western Science. That's according to CBC. The project, called Whispers from the Wetlands, is a partnership between Ducks Unlimited Canada and the Provincial Department of Natural Resources. The project leader says that local elementary students helped inspire the project and recorded the pronunciation with guidance from Mi'kmaq knowledge holders. And she's hoping to expand the signs and make them accessible to visitors without internet access. Nova Scotia is seeing an unusually large crop of mushrooms after consistent summer rainfall, according to a local mushroom expert. Keith Egger is president of the Nova Scotia Mycological Society. He tells CBC the moist conditions have encouraged early growth in a greater variety of species this fall. Middle Sackville resident Peter Heinrich has collected more than 20 kilograms of wild mushrooms since late June. He says it's the best season he's experienced in 4 or 5 years of foraging. Egger says the mushrooms have bounced back after last year's severe drought. He adds that warmer fall weather could extend the growing season. Canada Post has issued a new stamp marking the Royal Canadian Legion's 100th anniversary. King's Hand MP Cody Blois was on hand with the CEO of Canada Post for a presentation of the stamp at the Kentville Legion today.
5: We have 10 legions across King's Hand, a number of legions that are actively involved in the community in the Annapolis Valley. So to be here today, to be able to have the opportunity to celebrate through the 100th anniversary stamp with the CEO of Canada Post, I think is something special, and it's a great opportunity to reaffirm to those who continue to serve through the Legion, that we need them, they're important in our community, and we're proud of the work they do.
4: The stamp honors the Legion's centuries of service to veterans, their families, and communities. The Legion now has 1,350 branches across Canada. The Royal Canadian Legion's Poppy Campaign is looking to give more Canadians the opportunity to wear a poppy. Jen Nicholson has the details.
6: As of this year, the Poppy Campaign will run from October 24th to November 11th each year to provide more time to raise funds in support of veterans and their families and make it easier for businesses, schools, and community organizations to plan their participation. The Legion says previously the campaign started on the last Friday of October and shifted between 12 and 18 days, depending on the calendar. The new standardized campaign will take place annually starting on October 24th. More information is available online at legion.ca. For MBS News, I'm Jen Nicholson.
4: Dozens of Canadian academics are among the international group of scientists warning that AI hacking incidents will grow more and more common and damaging without stronger containment measures. In an open letter released today, researchers say multiple organizations have already disclosed cases where AI models bypassed safeguards and compromised external systems. They call for more AI safety research, better containment technologies, and an international body to set best practices. In the short term, they urge strong sandboxing, including air-gapping cyber-capable models. Canadian signatories include AI pioneers Yoshua Bengio and Jeffrey Hinton, as well as members of the Canadian AI Safety Institute. In sports, busy night in hockey. The NHL's Frozen Frenzy has all 32 teams on the ice tonight. That includes the Leafs in Utah and the Habs, home to Buffalo. And in the Major League Baseball playoffs, the Cleveland Guardians, up by a game, play the second game of their American League Divisional Series against Tampa. And now you're up to date. I'm Sheldon McLeod.
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4: Latest Environment Canada forecast for Truro, increasing cloudiness through the evening, a 60% chance of overnight showers, a low of 5. It's a chance of showers early in the morning Wednesday ahead of the rain that'll start by noontime. Might even see a thunder shower late afternoon. About 20 to 30 millimeters expected, brisk southeasterly wind in the high 14. As the rain comes to an end in the evening, still a few lingering showers, maybe even a thunder shower through the evening, a northwest wind, a low of 6, with sun, cloud, and 11 for Thursday.
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Cat Country 99.5 with Cameron Whitcomb's Kingdom of Fear. It's Greg in on the drive home for your Monday, no, Tuesday night. Had that in my brain all day. Tuesday. Luke Bryan now on Cat Country. Whoa.

0: Cat Country 99.5. Co-Wetzel along with Ella Langley. That is called Jaded. It's Greg in for you on the drive home tonight. Have you seen that there's a new musical playing right now in Dartmouth based off of Frenchie's? Yes, the Frenchie's clothing store. The story of Frenchie's has been turned into a musical. It's running several days over the course of the next month if you want to go find details and get tickets for it. I think it's pretty cool. You know, you're reached iconic status when somebody has made a musical about you. It's put together by the Eastern Front Theater. But it got me wondering what around here could be turned into a musical. What kind of iconic status items do we have locally here in Truro and Colchester we could turn into a musical? Could you do one about Victoria Park? Is there some big events we could turn into a musical? And then it hit me. Maybe Chevy's, the musical, could be a thing. There's lots of stories that come from Chevy's.
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The new one from Jordan Davis, it's called Mess. It's on Cat Country 99.5. It's Greg and on the drive home tonight with Stephen Lee Olsen now. Raised by a good time. 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

0: Cat Country 99.5 with Morgan Wallen and Ben By Now. It's Greg. And how you been this weekend? How was your long weekend? Did you get all your Thanksgiving plans done? Did you get all your, don't shoot me, hold on, wait for it, Christmas shopping done? Because apparently 2% of people have their Christmas shopping totally finished, done, and dusted by the Canadian Thanksgiving long weekend. The end of it, at least. So that's crazy. Now, it's not a huge percentage. 2% isn't a lot of people, obviously. But I did the math. So they say Colchester County is about 51,000 people altogether. So that would mean just over 1,000 people have finished their Christmas shopping, like, here already. Who are you? How do you accomplish that? And why? Why so early?
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9: Latest Environment Canada forecast for Truro, increasing cloudiness through the evening. A 60% chance of overnight showers, a low of 5. It's a chance of showers early in the morning Wednesday ahead of the rain that'll start by noontime. Might even see a thunder shower late afternoon. About 20 to 30 millimeters expected. Brisk southeasterly wind in the high 14. As the rain comes to an end in the evening, still a few lingering showers, maybe even a thunder shower through the evening. A northwest wind, a low of 6, with sun, cloud, and 11 for Thursday.
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0: Somebody say Cat so. Country 99.5 with Dan and Shay and Say So. It's Greg in today. Thanks very much for hanging out with us. Hope you're having a great Tuesday. I know it's been one of those days where it's very reminiscent of a Monday, but no, it is Tuesday. Although I did quickly look at the calendar today for the kids to see what's going on at school, and I noticed next Friday they have an in-service day, so there's no school next Friday too. So another couple of short weeks for the kids. Have they had more than two full school weeks since school started? I don't think so.
1: 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It's about home. 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

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Later this month, the Grand Ole Opry having their annual fundraising show for breast cancer awareness and research. Megan Maroney going to flip the switch to turn the Opry pink later on this month. This is her latest called Medicine.

0: 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Not everything needs to be connected to the internet. It's okay to unplug and not have everything hooked up from time to time. Big grocery chain in France. Somebody hacked into their system and turned all their freezers and fridges into defrost mode. Lost all the food in the freezer. I find it funny because why would you need that connected to the internet? Just let them run. I mean, I'm all for upgrading systems when needed at stores. There are some stores around here that have some pretty old freezers that are still working, which is fine. They just show their age from time to time. But again, just because you upgrade something doesn't mean it has to be connected to the internet, because this stuff can happen. I mean, we have a washer at our house. Our washer is Wi-Fi enabled. I don't have it turned on because why would I need that? I'm not doing laundry while I'm not home. That doesn't make any sense.
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Owen Regling's Me Without You. It's Greg with you tonight. Thanks for hanging with us here on Cat Country. Coming up, Lions Club Radio Bingo on the way at 7 o'clock, being Tuesday and all. Right now, Sam Hunt's Leave the Night On Cat Country.

0: Cat Country 99.5 newcomer Blake Whitten. That is called Bet On That. It's on Cat Country 99.5. Want to learn more about Blake's from South Carolina? Again, like a lot of stars, got to start this day and age by posting covers on his social media feeds. First one that went really viral was his cover of Morgan Wallen's I Am the Problem. His first album, Say Something to Say, I should say, came out back in July. If you want to go check that out and find out more about Blake Whitten.
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11: Latest Environment Canada forecast for Truro, increasing cloudiness through the evening, a 60% chance of overnight showers, a low of 5. It's a chance of showers early in the morning Wednesday ahead of the rain that'll start by noontime. Might even see a thunder shower late afternoon. About 20 to 30 millimeters expected, brisk southeasterly wind and a high 14. As the rain comes to an end in the evening, still a few lingering showers, maybe even a thunder shower through the evening, a northwest wind, a low of 6 with sun, cloud, and 11 for Thursday.
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Cat Country 99.5 with Tucker Wedmore and Who Told You That? It's Greg in tonight with Ella Langley now. As these two may be dating, that is the rumor, if you believe the internet rumors. This is Loving Life Again on Cat Country.

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1: Couple of new things to check out on TV tonight. New episodes of Dancing with the Stars is on. They're doing a sports-themed night tonight if you want to check that out. New on streaming, Michael Che, the guy that does Weekend Update, one of the guys that does Weekend Update on Saturday Night Live, has a new stand-up comedy special shot in Minnesota. You can check that out on Netflix. 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That's out today as well.
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0: 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We'll feature six games during this broadcast. Six games with six different card colors and six chances to win. Game one is blue. Game two is orange. Game three is the mini jackpot game on the green cards. Game four is yellow. Game five is red. And game six is the jackpot game on the gray cards. The Lions Club radio hotline number is 1-877-897-9950. 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Upon discrepancy of the cards or numbers called, the Lions Club card numbers will be upheld. 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
1: Yes, welcome to Lions Club Radio Bingo on Cat Country 99.5. My name is Mitch. I will be your bingo caller for tonight. Got the Truro Lions Club down to the Truro Lions Club on Prince Street tonight. We got Howard, Beth, Vesta, Trina, Rob, Sue, Sharon, Darlene, and Dora all helping up behind the scenes. I'm here in the Cat Country studio. We're connected through a video link so I can see Trina, who has the ball machine tonight. The licensee is required to announce that the first player to call in a winning card may not necessarily be a prize winner. The player determined to have completed the predetermined pattern in the least amount of numbers called shall be determined to be the winner. The licensee is required to keep the phone lines open the minimum of 30 minutes after the last game is closed. Series being played tonight is Series C. We are playing Series C tonight. And all names announced during the broadcast are possible winners and will be called back at the end of tonight's bingo broadcast to confirm that you've won and how to get your winning check. Amanda will read the confirmed winners around 9:40 tomorrow morning right here on Cat Country. All those balls are present and accounted for, so Trina may as well fire up the machine and get things going. The mini jackpot tonight is $700 and the full card jackpot is $1,600. Now, before we start the games, first ball out will be your loony ball. $15,000 is up for grabs tonight on that loony ball tonight. And our first ball out of the machine is 064. 064. So if you win on 064, $15,000 could be yours. Now, that ball goes back into the machine. No loony ball for game six. I should mention, too, with the loony ball, if nobody wins the loony pot tonight, it is guaranteed to go next week, $15,000. So if it's not tonight, it'll be next week because the other frozen pot is still building up here at this time. All right, well, let's get right to it. Let's play Lions Club Radio Bingo here on Cat Country 99.5. First game is game one on the blue card. One line or four corners for $100. Your first ball out of the machine is B7. B7. That's B7. I-19. I-19. That's I-19. O-67. O-67. That's O-67. N-44. N-44. That's N-44. G-57. G-57. That's G-57. Okay, it looks like we have a possible winner, so keep those cards close by just in case. I should mention, too, I mentioned that the Looney Pot frozen at $15,000. The other Looney Pot already building up to, it's now sitting at $8,824 and building. So that's why we, you know, $15,000 will go either this week or next week. Should mention, too, the Truro District Lions Club, they have their Farmer's Market. They had their first one this past Thursday. It was a great success, and they're doing it again every Thursday from 9 to 1 right at the Truro District Lions Club at 1100 Prince Street. If you want to drop by and support some of the local vendors, free entry. 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

All right, welcome back to Lions Club Radio Bingo on Cat Country 99.5, and one possible winner there on game one. So we're going to move right along to game two. Game two on the orange card, one line or four corners for $100. And your first ball out of the machine, B9. That's B9. B6. B6. That's B6. N42. That's N42. B14. B14. That's B14. B14. Next ball is G47. G47. That's G47. I-22. I-22. That's I-22. O-68. That's O-68.

B5. That's B5. Okay, looks like we may have a possible winner. So keep those cards close by just in case. The Latrobe District Lions Club, they have their ham cold plate this coming Saturday, where you can drop by and pick up supper taken care of on Saturday. So it includes ham, potato salad, coleslaw, and a roll. Only $12. And dinner served, just like that. So yeah, 11 to 2, or until they run out. You can pre-book your dinner as well by calling Beth. Her number is 902-893-8457. Again, 902-893-8457. You can call Beth and pre-book your dinner. Yeah, the ham cold plate this coming Saturday at the Turo District Lions Club from 11 until 2 or until they run out. It's Lions Club Radio Bingo on Cat Country with the Turo District Lions Club tonight.

All right, welcome back to Lions Club Radio Bingo on Cat Country 99.5, and one possible winner there on game two. So we're going to move on to game three on the green card. This is the mini jackpot game. One line or four corners and six balls or less, and you can win $700. And if more than six balls are called, we'll be playing for the consolation of $100, and then another $50 will be added to next Tuesday's mini jackpot. All right, let's get right to game three. First ball, 064. 064. That's 064. G55. That's G55. G56. G56. That's G56. O71. O71. That's O71. I-16. I-16. That's I-16. I-16. The sixth ball is 075.

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That's 075. B13. B13. That's B13. B13. Okay, looks like we have a possible winner, so keep your cards close by, again, just in case we need to come back to it. Lots on the go with the Turo District Lions Club. They have another round of their 50-50 bingo happening this coming Sunday, 1 o'clock. They do this every second Sunday, except for holiday weekends. Doors open at 12:30. If you want to come by, extra cards, $2 each. They have 50-50 ticket sales, building Toonie Pot, which right now is at $228. Canteen is open as well. So, yeah, come and join in this coming Sunday for another round of 50-50 bingo down at the Truro and District Lions Club at 1100 Prince Street in Truro. 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

All right, welcome back to Lions Club Radio Bingo on Cat Country 99.5 and one possible winner there on Game 3. So we're going to move right along to Game 4 on the yellow card, one line or four corners for $100. First ball out of the machine, we have G51. That's G51. N37. That's N37. B15. B15. That's B15. B15. N42. N42. That's N42. G49. G49. That's G49. O68. That's O68. O64. That's O64. I-19. I-19. That's I-19. I-19. G-52. G-52. That's G52. All right, it looks like we have a possible winner. So again, keep your cards close by just in case we need to come back. Halloween just around the corner. What are we, a couple weeks away now? And on Halloween night, Toronto District Lions Club inviting you to drop off their treats. Maybe you can't be home to hand out treats. The Lions Club can certainly hand them out for you. You can make arrangements to drop them off at the Toronto District Lions Club. You can email Vesta, Vesta_777@hotmail.com, and they'll hand them out for you at their haunted house, which will be happening that night as well at the Lions Club. Should be a lot of fun there. So, yeah, again, happening Halloween night at the Lions Club on Prince Street. 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

All right, welcome back to Lions Club Radio Bingo on Cat Country 99.5 and one possible winner there on Game 4. So we're going to move on to Game 5. Game 5 on the red card, one line or four corners for $100. First ball, G57. G57. That's G57. G56. G56. That's G56. N40. That's N40. N40. B5. B5. That's B5. G54. G54. That's G54. G60. G60. That's G60. G60. B6. B6. That's B6. B4. B4. That's B4. O67. O67. That's O67. I-19. I-19. That's I-19. I-19. Okay, it looks like we have a possible winner. But again, keep those cards close by just in case. And if we do have a winner, we'll move on to our final game of the night, Game 6, the full card jackpot. Lions Club Radio Bingo with the Churro Lions Club tonight on Cat Country.

All right, welcome back to Lions Club Radio Bingo on Cat Country 99.5. And yes, we had one possible winner there on Game 5. So we're going to move on to our final game of the night, Game 6, the full card jackpot. This one's on the gray card. $1,600 is up for grabs in 55 numbers or less. If we don't have a winner, we'll be playing after the 55th ball, of course. We'll play for the consolation prize of $250. All right, here we go. Let's get right to it. Your first, oh, I should mention too, no loony pot on this game. All right, first ball, N38. N38. That's N38. N39. N39. That's N39. G47. G47. That's G47. G50. G50. That's G50. G50. N43. N43. That's N43. N41. N41. That's N41. I-17. I-17. That's I-17. I-17. O-68. O-68. That's O-68. B-5. B-5. That's B-5. Your 10th ball is B-10. B-10. That's B-10. G-49. G-49. That's G-49.
I-18. I-18. That's I-18. I-18. B-3. B-3. That's B-3. I-21. I-21. That's I-21. I-30. I-30. That's I-30. I-30. I-23. I-23. That's I-23. G-52. G-52. That's G-52. B-9. B-9. That's B-9. O-71. O-71. That's O-71. I-25. Your 20th ball. I-25. That's I-25. N-33. N-33. That's N-33. G-59. G-59. That's G-59. B-15. B-15. That's B-15. B-15. B-2.
B2. That's B2. B1. B1. That's B1. I-20. I-20. That's I-20. I-19. I-19. That's I-19. I-19. N-32. N-32. That's N-32. G-54. G-54. That's G-54. Your 30th ball, O-63. O-63. That's O-63. B-7. B-7. That's B-7. O-73. O-73. That's O-73. N-44. N-44. That's N-44. G-51. G-51. That's G-51. O-70. O-70. That's O-70. O-7-0. O-65. O-65.
That's 065. Oh, 74. Oh, 74. That's 074. N40. N40. That's N40. N40. 061. 061. That's 061. Your 40th ball, I-28. I-28. That's I-28. G57. G57. That's G57. I-16. I-16. That's I-16. I-16. G-60. G-60. That's G-60. G-60. B-11. B-11. That's B-11. G-58. G-58. That's G-58. G-48. G-48. That's G-48. B-13. B-13. That's B-13. B-13. N-42. N-42. That's N-42.
I-27. I-27. That's I-27. Your 50th ball, 066. 066. That's 066. O-72. That's O-72. I-22. I-22. That's I-22. N-37. N-37. That's N-37. I-29. I-29. That's I-29. Your 55th ball is O-69. O-69. That's O-69. All right, looks like no jackpot winner, so we'll play for the $250 constellation. Next ball is G-55. G-55. That's G-55. I-26. I-26. That's I-26. B-12. B-12. That's B-12. O-67. O-67. That's O-67. All right, looks like we may have a possible winner, but keep those cards close by just in case we do need to come back to the game. And if we do have a winner, then, of course, that'll wrap things up here tonight. So we'll return right here in just a moment. Lions Club Radio Bingo with the Churro and District Lions Club tonight on Cat Country.

0: Welcome back to Lions Club Radio Bingo on Cat Country 99.5. And we did have one possible winner there on our final game for the night. So that'll do it for tonight's edition of Lions Club Radio Bingo. And I'm not sure if that loony pot went tonight. If not, it is guaranteed for next week. Somebody will win that $15,000 next week. And the jackpot is currently building right now for next week. Once that $15,000 goes, $8,824 currently up for grabs with that loony pot. 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It's Mitch. Thanks so much for joining us, and have a great Tuesday night.
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0: Fat cat? 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